drive, I don't need a car. Money really all that we fiendin' for. I'm doing things they ain't seen before. Bands ain't dumb, but extreme is all. I'm a demon lord. Fall off what? I ain't seen the horse. Called your bluff, better cite the source. Fame ain't something that I need no more.

0: Ponte Extra FM 97.3. Young Money, Young Money, Young
1: Money, Young Money. Loving a thousand different flavors.